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1: Flea, bassist for the Red Hot Chili Peppers, stretches out on jazz trumpet. Plus the rich and knowing songs of Natalie Merchant.

That's this hour of Tiny Desk Radio from NPR Music. It's Tiny Desk Radio from NPR Music. I'm Robin Hilton, your guest host for the next hour. We've got a trio of artists who were or are central to other bands. But here today on this week's show, we present them as solo acts. Think Natalie Merchant, who sang with 10,000 Maniacs, or the bassist Flea, performing outside his main gig in the Red Hot Chili Peppers. We're going to hear their Tiny Desk concerts later in the show. But first, let me take you back to the 2000s. It seemed at the time like every musician was moving to Brooklyn, including the members of a band called Chairlift. This was an electro-pop duo that Caroline Polachek and Aaron Finning originally formed in Boulder, Colorado. They toured with MGMT and The Killers, they made a few albums, and they had a song on an iPod Nano commercial.

0: After a dozen years, Chairlift broke up. And then in 2019, Caroline Polachek released the album Pain. It was her first under her own name. When she was on Weekend Edition, she told NPR that she considers herself a student of classic pop songwriting.
1: For me, quite frankly, I think a lot of music that calls itself experimental is very traditional, is using ideas that have been around since the 1950s, 1960s, even the same techniques. Whereas pop music, all these definitions just feel completely ridiculous to me. I guess I just make the stuff that excites me and that I want to hear. Time's running out.
0: On that album, Desire, she really got to flex her vocal skills and range as a writer. And here she is at the Tiny Desk, Caroline Polachek.

0: That was Caroline Polachek at the Tiny Desk from 2023. We just heard I Believe. Before that, Sunset, and Caroline Polachek opened her set with Pretty Impossible. I produced that Caroline Polachek Tiny Desk, and Josh Rogerson recorded and mixed it. After the break, Flea, best known as the Red Hot Chili Peppers bassist, plays jazz for us. And later, singer-songwriter Natalie Merchant. 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
0: It's Tiny Desk Radio from NPR Music. I'm Robin Hilton. More solo acts today. A little later, the singular voice behind the alternative rock band 10,000 Maniacs, Natalie Merchant, sings at the Tiny Desk. But right now, it's time for Flea.

0: For more than 40 years, the Red Hot Chili Peppers have been a force for funk and punk. Flea's slap bass is unmistakable. But when Flea initially met the other members of the Chili Peppers, he didn't even play bass. At least, not yet. But let's wind the story back a little further and come full circle. Born in Australia, raised first in New York and then later Los Angeles, Flea, whose real name is Michael Balzari, came up in a household that loved jazz. You see, his stepdad was a jazz bassist with a great record collection. He also brought jam sessions into their home. Flea spoke recently with Terry Gross on WHYY's Fresh Air.
1: My stepfather came into my life when I was about 7 years old, 6 or 7. And the first time that I ever saw him play with his friends in New York, his buddies came over to the house, set up in the living room, and they started throwing down. They played fast. They played furiously. They played with great tenderness. They played with great violence and physicality. And it was wild.
0: As a result, Flea picked up the trumpet, played in a marching band, and for a while, played first chair trumpet in a high school orchestra. His early idols were Dizzy Gillespie, Louis Armstrong, and Miles Davis. Flea also told Fresh Air that his love for music is not separated by genre.
1: For me, you know, all music is music, but it's, you know, so if I think of punk rock, right, like, you take a song like Nervous Breakdown by Black Flag, and it goes, I'm about to have a nervous breakdown. My head really hurts. You know, and it's a beautiful song. I love it. And then you take a song like Cherokee, best played by Clifford Brown and Max Roach, and like the bass is going, the drummers are going, and they're both very fast, very aggressive. They both have a beginning, a middle, and an end, and they are both played by people yearning with every fiber of their being to make sense of the world that they live in. But, you know, I love both, and I'm studying. But anyway, so, yes, when I was a kid and I heard them playing that jazz, it just blew my mind and changed my life forever.
0: In 2026, Flea dropped this jazz album, Honora. It was his debut solo album. It's got an arrangement of a Frank Ocean song, classics like Willow Weep For Me, and Flea originals like Morning Cry. He brought a band to play that music at the Tiny Desk. Let's get to it. Here's Flea playing trumpet and bass at the Tiny Desk.

0: Everyone just wants to be loved. Everyone just wants love. 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And everything besides love is cowardice. You want to be brave? You want to be tough? Well, you're hard. Peace and love is the toughest, hardest thing you can do. Yeah, I'm angry too. I'm angry. But anger is easy. That is easy. Build a bridge, it's where the courage is. Build a bridge, it's where the courage is. Build a bridge, it's where the courage is. Shine your light. Shine your light. Thank you.
1: That's Flea at the Tiny Desk. We just heard A Plea. Before that, Morning Cry. Josh Newell recorded and mixed this concert, and he produced it with Kara Frame. After the break, Natalie Merchant revisits her catalog as a solo artist. You're listening to Tiny Desk Radio from NPR Music.
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1: It's Tiny Desk Radio from NPR Music. I'm Robin Hilton. Today, we've been listening to artists who became solo acts. Caroline Polachek was in the electropop duo Chairlift. Flea only recently stepped out of the Red Hot Chili Peppers to make jazz. We've now arrived at our third and final act. Well, for anyone of a certain age, including myself, that song really takes me back. 10,000 Maniacs doing These Are Days. You could not escape this song in 1992. And the soulful voice behind it is Natalie Merchant.

0: Natalie Merchant had grown up on show tunes. The Beatles, Al Green, classical music. And she met the members that would eventually form 10,000 Maniacs when she was just a teenager.
1: Because you started out in your early years with 10,000 Maniacs and other... Is there anything you wish you knew then that you know now?
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2: And the strange thing is, when I started with 10,000 Maniacs, I met them when I was 16. I think we formed the band when I was 17. We made our first record when I was 18. I remember we were in rehearsal one day, and the bass player said, let's go to the bridge. And I was like, what's a bridge? I didn't even know the nomenclature. I didn't know how to even name the parts of a song. Mm-hmm. So I really learned everything through doing. Mm-hmm. I hope that people don't hold those records from the early 80s up to the work that I'm doing now.
0: Between the recording and release of the MTV Unplugged album, Merchant left 10,000 Maniacs to pursue a solo career. With these new songs, she cast her influences even wider. Fairport Convention, Celtic folk music, Nick Drake, Nina Simone. And then, in 1996, came the album Tiger Lily.
3: Oh, Miss Tilly, I think you should know. Everyone's missing you here.
0: When Natalie Merchant played the Tiny Desk, she sang songs from across her catalog, including one from Paradise Is There, an album of reimagined Tiger Lily tracks. It's a reflection of how life has changed over the years, but still acknowledges that teenager who chose a life of music. So let's take it to the bridge. Here's Natalie Merchant at the Tiny Desk.
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So we're going to do a traditional Protestant hymn. 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

0: 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Listen to that. I'm bound for Canaan land.
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0: All together. One.

0: beautiful. I love this song. I found this song moldering in a book in the Lincoln Center Music Library. I'd never heard a recording of it, and I just think it's so gorgeous. I've subsequently found out there are a couple of people that have recorded it. Have you ever heard the song, Bob?
1: No, I don't know the song. 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
1: That's Natalie Merchant from 2016 at the Tiny Desk. We just heard Weeping Pilgrim. Before that, Texas. And Motherland. Bob Boylan and Morgan Walker were the producers for this performance, and Josh Rogerson was the audio engineer. Tiny Desk Radio is produced by Walter Ray Watson, Noah Caldwell, and Danica Panetta. Neil Tivolt is the technical director. Our series editor is Lars Gottrich. Saraya Muhammad is our executive producer. Sonali Mehta is the executive director of NPR Music. And our theme was composed by Kaylin Ellis. Thanks so much for listening to Tiny Desk Radio from NPR Music. I'm Robin Hilton. 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

It's Sunday night, 8 o'clock, time for the Paul Slavin Show. Thanks for tuning in. We got so much great music to listen to for the next 2 hours. Here in the first hour, we will hear from Metric, Gong, Charlie Rich, PJ Harvey, Tongue, the Electric Light Orchestra, Joni Mitchell. That's a lot of great music, and that's not even half of what we'll hear in the first hour. Stick around for hour two. You'll love it. Almost all the music you hear on this show suggested to me by listeners just like you who get onto my listener suggestion blog. Here, we'll show you how it works. Somebody got on the blog last week and wanted to hear Mel Torme and the Meltones. Truckin' on the Paul Slavin's Show.

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One of Joni Mitchell's more unusual tracks got suggested on the blog last week, The Jungle Line from the album The Hissing of Summer Lawns, Joni Mitchell. A track by an artist I was unfamiliar with, but I really dig it. Nino Nardini with Morning Dew from the album Nature Nocturne. Nino Nardini. Before that, somebody wanted to hear some Michael Franti and Spearhead, and we heard Once a Day, and then we started the show off with a suggestion for Mel Torme and the Meltones, Truckin'. You are tuned into the Paul Slavin Show. Funding for KXT comes from listeners and from the 15th Annual Oak Cliff Film Festival, a four-day event July 30th through August 2nd, showcasing over 100 films with filmmakers in attendance, plus live performances, educational workshops, and nightly parties. 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Wonderful to have you along on the Paul Slavin Show. We're here every Sunday night from 8 until 10. Means we're just getting it cranked up. And that means the blog is getting interesting, too. 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We would love to see you there, seeing how it works, and maybe leaving some music ideas of your own. KXT.org/Slavins. That takes you to my show page, and that's where the blog is. Going to start this set off with a suggestion from that blog last week for the Electric Light Orchestra. So Fine on the Paul Slavins Show.

the monkey track. What a great track by suggestion from the blog, Bob and Earl with the Harlem Shuffle. Before that, an old friend of mine got on the blog and wanted to hear some tune, and we heard the track Crow from the album Songs You Make at Night. Somebody got on and wanted to hear music by Leo Dijon and Havoc Henry. Never heard of them, but I like the track Leave Town for a Week from an album of the same name. And we started off with a suggestion for the Electric Light Orchestra, So Fine, from A New World Record. You're tuned into the Paul Slavin Show. Well, I hope you're enjoying the show so far. You know, we're here every Sunday night from 8 until 10 doing this, playing a wide variety of music that we keep mixed up via the listener suggestion blog. 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We like to keep things mixed up. KXT.org/Slavins takes you to my show page, where, among other things, you will find the blog going on. Get on it. Somebody got on, want to hear some PJ Harvey, Voyager, on the Paul Slavin Show.

Yeah, somebody got on and wanted to hear the smooth voice of Charlie Rich, Rolling with the Flow. Good track there. Before that, the Rolling Stones, Shattered. I can't believe I'd never played it on the show, and so it was my pleasure to get that on for somebody, of course, from Some Girls, the Rolling Stones. Somebody wanted to hear some Hermanos Gutierrez, and we heard a beautiful track called Canto Andino, and started off that set with a recommendation for PJ Harvey's track Voyager from an album of the same name. You're tuned into the Paul Slavin Show. Funding for KXT comes from listeners and from the Kessler Theater. Just announced Red Dirt Country Group, Gannon Freeman, and CCREV on September 17th. And two nights with Lucinda Williams and her band on November 2nd and 3rd. Tickets available at thekessler.org. Thanks for tuning in, and thanks to everybody who's already jumped onto the blog to help me make next Sunday night's show a groovy reality. 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KXT.org/Slavins takes you to the show page, and that's where all the cool kids are meeting. We're going to start this set off with a track by Gong, Celine, on the Paul Slavin Show.

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1: Finishing out the hour, a suggestion for the band Metric with a track called Help, I'm Alive from their Fantasies album. Before that, the band Love with the title track to their album Alone Again Or. Interesting suggestion from the blog. Somebody wanted to hear some Oak Ridge Boys, and who am I to say no? Gonna Take a Lot of River from their Monongahela album. And we started off with a suggestion for Gong, Celine, from the album The World of David Allen and Gong. You're tuned into the Paul Slavin Show.
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1: 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If you have just happened upon us unwittingly, we're doing music here for 2 hours from 8 until 10 on Sunday nights. Means we still got a lot of music left. 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

Hey there, little insect. Don't scare me so. Don't land on me and bite me, no. Hey there, little insect, please calm down. Then we'll have fun and fool around. One, a two, a one, two.

Not sure if I've ever played any Josh Rouse on my show, but somebody got on the blog and wanted to hear this lovely track called Wonderful from the album Substitulo, Josh Rouse. Before that, a request for Bittersweet, working there with Max from Gabin on a track called The One. We heard some Jonathan Richman and the Modern Lovers, Hey There Little Insect, and started off the hour with Astrid Gilberto and Quincy Jones, Who Needs Forever. You're tuned into the Paul Slabin Show. 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KXT.org/Slabin takes you right where you need to be. Got some suggestions for the music of L7, the longtime bassist Jennifer Finch just passed away this last week, and we are going to hear a track now from L7 called Fast and Frightening on the Paul Slabin Show.

always love it when somebody gets on the blog and suggests the music of Kate Le Bon. I'm a big fan. And we heard a track there called Love Unrehearsed from the album Michelangelo Dying. Kate Le Bon. Before that, a request for the James Gang with Must Be Love from their album Bang. We heard the Specials with, of course, Too Hot from the album The Specials. And we started off saying farewell to Jennifer Finch, the longtime bassist for punk band L7. And we heard Fast and Frightening from the album Smell the Magic. You're tuned into the Paul Slavin Show. Funding for KXT comes from listeners and from Longhorn Ballroom. Coming soon, the Dallas Dead Summit, featuring a Bob Weir tribute on Saturday, August 15th, and Tusk, the classic tribute to Fleetwood Mac, on Friday, August 28th. 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Want to say thanks again to everybody who's been getting on to the blog. You can get on anytime, of course, kxt.org. That's where you want to go if you get inspired and maybe think of a song you'd like to suggest or would like to hear again and haven't heard for a while. Maybe I can find it. Or perhaps you just want to check out a whole bunch of cool music, because a lot more music gets suggested than I could ever play in just 2 hours. And so it's a great place to go and spend some time listening to cool music and watching fun videos. kxt.org/Slavins. Going to get this set started with a suggestion for Amel and the Sniffers, Hurts, on the Paul Slavin Show.

Always love hearing the beautiful voice of Margot Gurian with Think of Rain from the album 27 Demos. Before that, somebody wanted to hear some Jean-Luc Ponty, and I had never heard this track before, Computer Incantations for World Peace from the album Individual Choice, Jean-Luc Ponty. Before that, Cirque de You with The Chase from their album Io. And we started off with a suggestion for Emil and the Sniffers. I think it's the first time I played him on the show. Hurts from the album Comfort to Me. You're tuned into the Paul Slavin Show. 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Going to start this last set of music off with a suggestion for the Marshall Tucker Band, Last of the Singing Cowboys, on the Paul Slavens Show.

0: Finishing out the show, a suggestion for Jethro Tull, Life is a Long Song from the Living in the Past album. Before that, beautiful little track by China Crisis, Jane Walks in Fresh Fields from the album Difficult Shapes and Passive Rhythms. Some people think it's fun. Before that, Bragolin, an artist I was unfamiliar with. I think they're coming to Denton in October. Bragolin with a track called To Hide, To Shine, To Cross from an album called I Saw Nothing Good, So I Left. Interesting music by Bragolin. And we had a suggestion for some Artie Shaw, Darling Not Without You from the Clarinet Magic album, and started that set off with the Marshall Tucker Band, Last of the Singing Cowboys. Well, I'm Paul Slavens. I have run out of time for this Sunday night, but I'll get a bunch of your great music suggestions and come back next Sunday night, and we will listen to them together. 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Bye-bye.
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2: Como estas? 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I'm your co-host, Josh Norick. My esteemed colleague, Dr. Ernesto Lechner, will be back with me in another episode. But today, I am in Oakland, California, and we're going to be joined in just a little bit by a very special guest. In fact, he's no stranger to this show. In fact, it's one of my favorite singer-songwriters in any language. I'm talking about the multi-Grammy and Latin Grammy-winning artist, Alex Cuba, and he'll be joining us in just a little bit, but I want to kick things off with my favorite track and also the title track on his latest album. This song is El Swing Que Yo Tengo, or The Swing I Have, and it definitely does swing. Let's take a listen. This is Alex Cuba, and he'll be with us momentarily.

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0: You're tuned in to the Latin Alternative, and a special episode. We're joined by the multi-Grammy, Latin Grammy winning artist, Alex Cuba, who, no surprise, hails from Cuba. And Alex, thank you so much for joining us today. I know you've been with us before, but I really want to celebrate your latest album. We just heard the title track. Just tell us a little bit about that song.
1: You know, that song is sort of super, super important for me. I'm glad that that it came to me and that I, you know, managed to produce it and put it on the record and even name the album with this title. Because many people know by now, but many people still don't know that I am a bass player as well. I was going to say that I was a bass player.
0: You're a monster.
1: I am still a bass player. And one thing that I never done before on any of my records is to slap my bass. I don't know why. It's interesting how I have become, you know, I have paid a lot of attention to the song itself and only give it, you know, the necessary instrumentation and sound. Because, like I said, the most important thing for me is the song itself, right? But this one came funky. It wanted to be funky. It wanted to be like that. And I plugged in my bass. I have a Fender Jazz. And I started slapping it. I had a lot of fun doing it. So I liked it so much that I ended up, you know, naming the album like that, like I said. And it shows, you know, that extra thing about Alex Cuba. You know, I actually was thinking the other day about, for the last three albums of mine, the opening tracks are all bass oriented, and it's just happening on its own. Maybe that's giving me some sort of identity, some sort of sound. But if you remember my album Sublime is, you know, con Kinko, con Kinko, Kinko, with that track, and then Mendo that won the Grammy last year, happened with Sima Funk, you know.
0: Well, we're gonna be playing that track in a little bit.
1: And now this one, what I like about being able to produce myself and stuff like that is that I really don't hold back. I tried always to surprise my fans. And I am blessed with having a beautiful relationship with my fans because they like me surprising them, you know. And

0: that is the most healthy relationship a musician could ever have with the audience, you know? Maybe if tomorrow I get a hit on the radio, I'd be speaking to you in a different way, because from that point forward, my fans are going to want me to sound the same, you know, like that song. But maybe because I have, you know, forged this career flying under the radar kind of thing, I really enjoy the freedom that I have, the creative freedom that I have. El Swing Que Yo Tengo was nothing but that, you know, and exploring new ground, you know.
1: And it definitely swings. And I actually remember, I think a couple of months before it came out, or maybe at the time you were recording, you and I were exchanging some WhatsApp conversations, and you may have either played the bass for me on the phone or were very excited about this Fender bass. So,
2: right.
1: And you hear it on the song. And actually, this you were mentioning to me earlier about how you self-produced this album, the latest album, El Swing Que Yo Tengo. And, you know, for our listeners who don't know, I jokingly say Alex is, you know, the single most important Canadian Latino artist of all time. But you are based, you know, in pretty far north, and you're not in Vancouver, British Columbia. I always have to tell people, like, he's in a small town called Smithers, like a good 5 hours further north. And I imagine that sense of maybe isolation, especially during the pandemic, you were able to turn it to it as an advantage for self-recording this latest record.
0: Yeah, but I think it's also fair to say that I discovered that of my personality, you know, many years ago, and I like that solitude, you know, rather than they have me shut down and oh my God, where am I going to play music again? Creativity gets increased, you know, when I'm in that sort of state. And I love the fact that it's, when I'm in my studio, it's just up to me, you know. It's like, let's be honest, let's be real, let's engage. But like I said, I get off the road, go home, and yeah, I really like laying back and enjoying that sort of isolation that I'm able to turn into music. Somebody told me once that limitations, if you learn how to use them, they become something incredibly useful. It becomes something incredibly useful because it makes you create, it makes you experiment, it makes you, if you want, you're hearing this sound in your mind and you don't have that musician in front of you or whatever, you're just gonna go try to make this sound out of a tin can or something, whatever. And then if you get it right, people will ask you, how did you get that sound? You know, it sounds so cool. That's what limitation does for me. And I feel on top of the world, creating from there, for sure.
1: So let's play another track from El Swing Que Yo Tengo. Pick a track that you want to showcase to our listeners.
0: All right, let's play No Puede Ser. It's a song that for me has a strong, very strong social content. Here is No Puede Ser.
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0: You're tuned in to The Latin Alternative, and if you like what you're hearing, please do follow us on Facebook and Instagram at The Latin Alternative, on Twitter or X or whatever they call it these days. 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We are joined by our special guest, Alex Cuba, one of my favorite artists in any language, very soulful, hell of a bass player. And the track we just heard was Agüita de Coco. And Alex, I believe you have a very cool music video for that song too. Just tell us a little about that track.
1: It's a track that saw me, you know, experimenting a little bit with electronic beats and stuff like that. This album, actually, the whole album is kind of that way. You know, if you notice, I have electronic beats in many of the songs for the first time ever. And I wanted to do it. And I think Agüita de Coco, this song, was the first one that I was experimenting with. And I even went up to some people to try to collaborate and get, you know, a nice beat happening or whatever. And nobody was getting it. Whatever I was getting sent back to me wasn't quite what I was meaning. It was, these people thought that I wanted to be like Daddy Yankee or something like that, you know? I'm like, well, come on, that's no, that, I just want to add that little bit of an edge, you know, from the drums, but still maintain the guitar and, you know, maintain all of that. And so I took that task into my own two hands and that's what came out. But it was funny, when I was, I had the song pretty much done, and I engaged with a friend of mine from Rwanda, a musician that used to live in Canada. His name is Mighty Popo. It's the stage name or something, or his real name. He texted, you know, sends me a message to say, hey, I'm working on a festival here in Rwanda that I would love to bring you. I'm like, whoa, that's cool. I've never been to Africa. Yeah, man, anytime, let me know. I said, I'll talk to you soon about that. Well, about a month went by, and I'm like, oh my God, what's going on? So I wrote back to him and I said, dude, it's been a month. What's going on? He said, Alex, come on. I used to live in Canada too. Come on, lay back, man. This is all relax here. You know, this is Africa. Nobody's in a hurry here. Come on. And I was like, whoa, he's right. You know, what's going on? But he said, the reason why I haven't got back in touch with you is because I'm trying to make a collaboration happen for you, because I want you to do a duet with our most famous artist right now. Her name is Butera Knowles. So that you do that, and then people know you when you get here. So cool. I said, well, wait a minute. I already have the song. And he said, like, what do you mean you already have the song? Come on, man. He said, yeah, I have the song. I'm sure this is going to work. Send it to me. Send it to him. He loved it. He said, okay, let's do something. I'm going to send it to her manager, and you'll hear from them or you won't hear from them. You know what I mean? I said, okay, cool. And like in 2 hours, I was hearing from them and said, we love this. What do you want us to do? I said, well, here are the lyrics. I want you to sing your own language. Anjan Warda. No, I don't remember the name, how do you say it, but it's a beautiful language from Rwanda. And so they adapted the song to their language and they did everything. When they sent me back her vocals, they sent me a mix. I couldn't believe it. It was like, oh my God, the sense of rhythm, the sound of her voice. Her name is Butera Knowles. And in Rwanda, she's like the Beyonce of Rwanda, you know?
0: Well, super famous. She's got the same last name.
1: Yeah, there you go.
0: And so, look, I want, you know, what I love about your music is there's times where it's very mellow singer-songwriter, and then other times it positively swings. And so I felt like we have to play a track which came out in between the last time we had you on the show last time in 2019, you collaborated with one of our favorite artists here on the show, and we had Sima Funk on the show last year, and he was just a blast. So, of course, I made him talk about the song a little bit, but now I get to make you talk about your perspective of the song. Let's just talk about hablando, which, of course, in Spanish means talking. This song, you know, Sima Funk, super funky Afro-Cuban artist. Alex Cuba, super funky when he wants to be, super chill when he wants to be Afro-Cuban artist. But tell us a little bit about this collaboration.
1: Sometimes I get melodies, I start working on songs, and immediately I hear the voice of another artist singing it with me. That was the case of Orlando Problem. He came to me, this song was one of the things that really made me enjoy the recording process of that album, where that song is, which is actually the Grammy-winning album, Mendo, is that I was able to minimize the time from when a song landed in my mind and when I was already recording it. To me, it was like, you know, catching lightning in a bottle, right? It's two books. That moment has so much truth in it, so much electricity, you know? So I got up one morning, the first thing that I do is go to make some coffee. You know, I like grinding my beans and stuff, you know? And while I'm doing that, the bass line lands in my mind.
0: Wish that happened for me.
1: I stopped doing that. I ran to my bass, which was right in the corner of my living room, where I had my studio recording this album. And I started playing it, and immediately I loved it. I heard the melody already in my mind. But instead of putting it on my phone, I went straight to my computer, set up, you know, turn everything on, and I started recording and singing the melody at the same time. And that's pretty much the bass that you hear on the song, you know. Then immediately I heard Sima Funk, you know, and I said, this would be a cool song to do with Sima Funk, because I think, and exactly what I was waiting for to do with him, something maybe far away from what he does, mm-hmm. you know, and so, something completely naked, even, let's say, you know, like for the only vocal and hand claps and upright bass.
0: And then the horns kick in, and it's magic.
1: Yeah, I did two versions. That is a story about that too. but I said, let me send him a message, you know, and I said, hey, bro, I have this song idea that I started a day ago. How cool would you feel doing a song that is only upright bass, hand claps, and vocals? And he goes, oh man, I love that idea. Send it to me. Let me hear what you got. I sent it to him and he immediately loved it. He said, what are we doing? He said, well, I don't have lyrics finalized yet. Let me get back to you in about a week. And I finished it before that, sent it to him, and he was in France, I think. He turned me on to, I don't know if you heard the Chaotica recording device that is like a bowl like this that you put over your microphone that is allowing people to record anywhere. You can even do it in the middle of the street. It sort of isolates you, yeah. And he had one of those. He was, you know, traveling with it in his backpack, and I thought it was kind of funny. And he did it right in France, and it was just amazing. I feel that, you know, because when a collaborator sends you back their work, you can feel how much the song meant to them. I felt from the beginning that he loved it. He really went down with it, you know. And so, beautiful. I'm really proud of the song.
0: Let's take a listen. This is Hablando featuring Sima Funk.

0: You're tuned in to The Latin Alternative. This is a special episode. We're joined today by the multi-Grammy and Latin Grammy winning artist, Alex Cuba. We just heard a track, Yo No Sé, from his album Sublime, or Sublime. That came out in 2019. And correct me if I'm wrong, did Sublime pick up a Grammy or Latin Grammy?
1: A Latin Grammy nomination, yeah.
0: Yes, I thought it should have won. I loved that record.
1: Oh, thanks so much, man.
0: And I figured while we're visiting that album, we could play another track, which especially, I think, reflects your Cuban heritage, the song Ciudad Hembre, La Habana.
1: Yeah, it's a song that I did as a duet with Kelvis Ochoa. That album means so much to me because I was able to sing with legends of Cuban music, like Omar Apotondo, Pablo Milanes, who passed away last year. And so that album, yeah, forever left a beautiful thing in my heart. Kelvis did a beautiful job here. I went to Havana to record his voice, the same with Omar Apotondo on that trip. And it was just a fantastic experience. So let's listen to Ciudad Hembra, La Habana.

0: You've been listening to The Latin Alternative and a special takeover episode with Alex Cuba, or Alex Cuba. And we just heard the track Si Pero No from the 2007 album Agua del Pozo. We hope you've been enjoying this special episode. Alex, I just want to thank you so much for being with us on The Latin Alternative. It's been amazing just to watch your career flourish over the years. And, you know, unlike many artists that we play on the show who sometimes maybe just play New York and LA, look for Alex Cuba because he plays a lot of cities in the United States. You know, he came to our home, you know, our show's hometown station, Saratoga, last year, Saratoga, New York. He plays all throughout Canada. So look for him on tour. Thank you so much for joining us, Alex.
1: Always a pleasure to be on this beautiful show. Thanks for all you do for Latin music. Thank you.

0: ¿Cómo estás? You're plugged in to the Latin Alternative.
1: And that concludes the Alex Cuba takeover portion of this episode of the Latin Alternative. I'm happy we have some time to spotlight some additional new music from artists we've been enjoying recently. And that includes Ana Tijoux, the critically lauded Chilean hip-hop artist and outspoken feminist. We've had her on the show in the past, and we've featured lots of her music, but it's been a full, I can't believe I'm saying this, a full 9 years since her last album, the 2014 release, Vengo, which I actually had the privilege of overseeing the release for back in my days when I was vice president of Nacional Records. Well, Ana is finally gracing us with an upcoming new album after 9 years called Vida. This is the first single from it. It's the track called Tanya.

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And if you like what you've been hearing, please do follow us on Facebook and Instagram at The Latin Alternative on X. Our ID is Latin Alt. 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We just heard the Puerto Rican reggae artist Pachiman and his dub-filled track, Toyota Nuevo, or New Toyota. And I thought it'd be fun to wrap things up. This was initially a special takeover episode with the multi-Grammy-winning Cuban-Canadian singer-songwriter Alex Cuba. And we had time to spotlight some additional new tracks. We're going to wrap things up with an unusual take on a jazz classic. Of course, I'm a big fan of the Cuban jazz artist Gonzalo Rubalcaba, an amazing piano player. Go see him live if you get a chance. Anyway, he revisits the jazz classic track Take Five. It's from his latest album, Borrowed Roses. We'll be back at you again next week. Adios.

I'm Josh Norick for The Latin Alternative. 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
1: Put your cards down on the table. You know I never tell a lie. And I'd change for you if I could. You know I would.

91.7 KXT Rancid, getting us started in the right direction. Ruby Soho, that was from that great album, And Out Came the Wolves at mid-90s. What a great album that was. And Barty Strange, his new one, Ain't Nobody Making Me High. Good morning. Hope you had a nice weekend. I'm Benji McPhil, looking at a sunny and warm start to the week with temps over 100 by this afternoon when you drive home with Leslie. Arctic Monkeys gave us some new music, just one cut from a charity album. Let's give a listen. This is Opening Night on 91.7 KXT.

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Jesse Wells and Wheel on 91.7 KXT. Jimmy Eat World in there too, the middle. KXT welcoming Jimmy Eat World to the Pavilion at Toyota Music Factory on September 10th. And some new music from Arctic Monkeys opening night. Today's final pick is coming up at 7 o'clock. And when Nina Simone introduced herself to us in 1959, boy, that debut record, was it jazz? Was it classical? Was it pop? It was all of that and really good at all three. We're going to take a look at Little Girl Blue, a terrific album from Nina Simone at 7 o'clock. Some new music right now. It's Johnny Blue Skies and the Dark Clouds with Situation on 91.7 KXT.

0: ain't funny. My name's Mike D and I'm about to get money. 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
1: He yelled, drink him up
0: and let Sue fly. 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Your cash and your jewelry is worth

0: 91.7 KXT, The Weakness in Me. Such a pretty song from Joan Armatrading. Beastie Boys with Paul Revere and Johnny Blue Skies and the Dark Clouds gave us Situation. 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

Gorillaz with Orange County on 91.7 KXT. I finally picked up that on vinyl the other day, and boy, does it sound good. Looking forward to that show on October 16th as KXT welcomes Gorillaz and Little Sims to Dickies Arena. Nick Lowe, Cruel to Be Kind, and Yanis in the Yaw, Walk Through Fire. 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And support also comes from the Kessler Theater, presenting rock ensemble Blood Brothers featuring Mike Zito and Alberto Castalia with Alistair Green on Friday, August 7th, and country artist Dale Watchin with India Ramey on Friday, September 11th. 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Org. Today's vinyl pick, we're going to look at that amazing album, Little Girl Blue, from Nina Simone, right after we enjoy some homegrown music. Out of Dallas, this is The O's and Outlaw on 91.7 KXT.

KKXT HD Dallas Fort Worth Denton. It's time for today's final pick, and we're going back to 1959 and a record that really was a groundbreaking album, Nina Simone's Little Girl Blue. It was her debut album, and Nina, just one of those people who was talented beyond belief. She could do jazz, she could do blues, she could do classical, she could do folk, she could do gospel, and she did all of that in this record. Classically trained pianist, and boy, she took some standards like I Loves You Porgy, and it became her first national hit. The title comes from the Rodgers and Hart song Little Girl Blue, and she interpreted that like it had never been interpreted. A lot of jazz standards on her too, which is how she kind of got lumped into the jazz world. Mood Indigo, a Duke Ellington tune, My Baby Just Cares For Me, which really became a big hit in 87, well after the release of this, when it was used on a TV commercial. Plain Gold Ring, another one that just resonated. But I thought we'd enjoy a song, Love Me or Leave Me, because the cool thing about this, not only does it have a pop feel, but it's got a Bach-inspired piano solo halfway through it as well. Let's dig in and enjoy one of the many great cuts from Nina Simone's Little Girl Blue. Here is Love Me or Leave Me. It's today's final pick on 91.7 KXT.

Jack White, taking me back on 91.7 KXT. KXT is welcoming Jack to the Bomb Factory on October 7th. And today's final pick, just an amazing record from Nina Simone, Little Girl Blue. We heard Love Me or Leave Me. That album does not have a bad song on it. It is awesome. Good morning. How are you? Hope you had a nice weekend. I'm Benji McPhail, looking at a warm start to the week. Surprise, surprise. We're going to see sunny skies and temps over 100. Here's Miles Kane. This is Sunlight in the Shadows on 91.7 KXT.

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Lou Reed was my babysitter. That's Jeff Tweedy on 91.7 KXT. Daniel Lanois with The Maker. If you remember the movie Sling Blade, that was used pretty nicely in that movie. Daniel Lanois, one of those overlooked musicians too. I mean, great musician, but a phenomenal producer. He was with Peter Gabriel and U2 and Bob Dylan. I mean, the list is pretty extensive. Talented guy, let's put it that way. Miles Kane starting things off with Sunlight in the Shadows. Our next free show at the Nasher Sculpture Center is on August 21st. It's KXT's Till Midnight at the Nasher concert series, this time featuring homegrown favorite Dana Harper and a really cool jazz ensemble, Cosmic Collective. And of course, don't forget about the free movie, National Treasure. 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Need details? You can find those at kxt.org. 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

91.7 KXT and the new one from Phoebe Bridgers, Lost Boys. KXT presenting Phoebe at a sold-out show October 17th at Dickies Arena. Homegrown music in there too. Salim Nirala, Good Sense and Safety. Good advice from Salim. And our Homegrown Artist of the Week, we are going to unveil this morning's Homegrown Artist of the Week a little after 8 o'clock. And it's an artist who was a part of our last Homegrown Bites album. Find out who it is in just a little after 8 o'clock. Ramon, starting things off, Do You Remember Rock and Roll Radio? 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

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Well, we're going to unveil our homegrown artist of the week a little after 8 o'clock, and to help us get there, some new music, Weird Nightmare. 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

91.7 KXT. Don't let the bastards get you down. That's Margot Price and Vampire Weekend with Holiday. Good morning. Hope your Monday's off to a good start. Looks like it's going to be a warm start to the week here in North Texas. Sunny skies and temps over 100. It's time to introduce you to this week's Homegrown Artist of the Week, and it is brought to you by Tommy Terrific's Car Wash. And we are taking a look at Phantom Mellow. This is a band that was a part of our Homegrown Bites Volume 2 when it came out last year. And they are a part of Heatstroke, a week-long festival of North Texas music that starts on August 1st. And it's happening at Tulips. If you're not familiar with Fantamello, they're pretty cool. They've got kind of that dreamy surf-inspired pop, but they also have a socially conscious way of putting their music together. A little bit of everything. Definitely fast-paced, lots of good hooks in here, and the themes focus on environmental awareness, things like that. Very good live, so if you have a chance to get out to Heatstroke and catch Fantamello, please do. But let's dive in and enjoy one of the many good songs that they have put out already. Here is the song that was on Homegrown Bites Volume 3. It's Space Prom, Fantamello, this week's Homegrown Artist of the Week on 91.7 KXT.

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917 KXT, Steven Sanchez, and Sweet Love. Psychedelic Fur is in there too with Pretty in Pink. And Fantomello, this week's homegrown artist of the week, brought to you by Tommy's Terrific Car Wash in Plano. Space Prom, we're going to be featuring music from Fantomello all week long and give you a chance to hear some of their great music and also get to know the band a little bit better as well. Your next chance to hear them is tomorrow with La Belle. Right now it's Bad, Bad, Not Good, Found a Light, Beale Street on 917 KXT.

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1: Zach Bryan with Plastic Cigarette on 91.7 KXT. Steely Dan, Babylon Sisters. That sounded so good in the headphones here at the KXT studios. Those guys just knew how to put a good record together, didn't they? And Bad Bad Not Good found a light Beale Street. 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Us Three had a really big hit in the early 90s, and they are back and sounding as cool as ever. In fact, that word is in their new song. We'll introduce you to that next on 91.7 KXT.
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Isn't that a cool song? Well, it's called Cool Cat on 91.7 KXT from Us Three. Pearl Jam in there too, Better Man. And the latest from Kings of Leon to Space. In just a few minutes at 9 o'clock, we're going to go under the covers. And Roy Orbison, a homegrown artist from, he grew up here in North Texas. And one of his signature tunes, Crying, did pretty good when it came out. But the reinterpreted version that he did got a Grammy Award in 1987. We're going to take a look at both of those when we go under the covers in just a few minutes. Right now, the latest from Bridget Calls Me Baby. Here's Slumber Party on 91.7 KXT.

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I don't think so. It's 91.7 KXT. Bridget Calls Me Baby before that with Slumber Party. 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Tommy Terrific's believes in supporting local businesses, paying a living wage, treating customers with dignity and respect, and raising the standard for customer service. We've got under the covers in just a minute some homegrown artists being featured. Roy Orbison, we're going to take a look at one of his classics and hear a very nice cover. We'll do that right after the latest from Beck. Here's Ride Lonesome on 91.7 KXT.

KKXT HD Dallas Fort Worth Denton. It's time to go under the covers, and we're going to be featuring a song from a North Texan. Yeah, some homegrown music, Roy Orbison's Crying. This was one of his, if not his biggest hit. It went to number two on the Billboard Hot 100. If you're not familiar with this tune, it's your classic breakup song, telling the story about somebody who's really sad. It's about a former lover breaking down in tears once they're gone, all of that stuff. And really, the thing that is impressive about this is Roy Orbison loved how emotional it got. And, you know, his voice almost is onomatopoetic when it comes to crying. It really makes you feel like he's going through the pain when you hear this song. A lot of people have tried to emulate it over the years, and, you know, it's had some pretty cool versions as well. But let's start off with the original as we go under the covers this morning. Here's the original from Roy. It's Crying on 91.7 KXT.

91.7 KXT, Roy Orbison and this morning's original Crying. So, as I said, there have been a lot of versions over the years, but Don McLean did a version, so did Reba McEntire, but Katie Lang, Roy Orbison even considered this the quintessential version. He and KD actually did a duet that won the Grammy Award for Best Country Collaboration, and it was something else, that is for sure. They sounded great together, and KD just took this and took it someplace that Roy didn't even envision it going. Let's enjoy Katie Lang covering Roy Orbison's Crying as we go under the covers on 91.7 KXT.

91.7 KXT and Katie Lang in a real nice version of Roy Orbison's Crying As We Go Under the Covers. We heard Roy, too, with his version, the original and the cover, something we do Monday through Friday at 9 in the morning, and Jackson also goes under the covers at 9 o'clock at night. Good morning. How are you? Hope you had a nice weekend. Looks like a warm start to the week once again in North Texas with sunny skies and temps right around 100. This is Monrovia with Heavy Foot on 91.7 KXT.

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Casey Musgraves from Deeper Well, the architect on 91.7 KXT. Casey performs two nights at American Airlines Center in October. The Dandy Warhols, We Used to Be Friends, and Mariachi El Bronx, Bandoleros. 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Enter by this Monday. It's Father John Misty reflecting on human history and yearning for a reset, the old law on 91.7 KXT.

0: A band that just dominated the Swedish version of our Grammys, called the Grammys, spelled almost the same, including Album of the Year, Viagra Boys, Punk Rock Loser. We heard XTC, Dear God, and Father John Misty, The Old Law. Funding for KXT comes from listeners and from the Sid Richardson Museum in Fort Worth, Sundance Square, open to the public daily. Now on display, Russell's Retreat explores works made by the cowboy artist during his summers at Glacier National Park in Montana. And funding comes from the Eisman Center, presenting the 2026-2027 season of music and the arts. 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Lights up, let's go. Coming up, Winona Ryder is back in a very high-profile music video. 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

from Creature of Habit, Courtney Barnett, Sight Unseen, 91.7 KXT. We heard There She Goes, The Laws, whose reclusive leader Lee Mavers lives happily outside Liverpool, his hometown, according to the BBC, off the royalties of There She Goes. Amazing. And A$AP Rocky, who hired Winona Ryder to be featured in his video for Punk Rocky. Very cool to see her there. And this is The Cardinals with Barbed Wire on 91.7 KXT.

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The Jack Kerouac's Bliss out of Dallas on 91.7 KXT. Led Zeppelin Tangerine from Led Zeppelin 3 and the Cardinals Barbed Wire from their new album Masquerade. Funding for KXT comes from listeners and from the 6th Floor Museum at Dealey Plaza presenting On Assignment, Dallas Times-Herald, 1963, exploring the assassination through the experiences of journalists as local coverage became international news. 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

just performed at Bomb Factory a few nights ago, Black Keys, their Peaches and Cream tour. That's from the album Peaches, You Got to Lose on KXT. Beastie Boys, She's Crafty before that. And this is Violet Grohl, her highly anticipated debut studio album just came out a few weeks back, Be Sweet to Me. A single we've been hearing for the last few months, Thumb on 91.7 KXT.

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The New York Times had that list in April, the 30 greatest living American songwriters, and she is on it. Lucinda Williams, The World's Gone Wrong on 91.7 KXT, Radiohead, Creep, and Violet Grohl. Her single Thumb and her new album is out. KXT presents Heatstroke, a week-long celebration of DFW musicians at Tulips. It's August 1st through 8th. Highlights include J. Isaiah Evans and the Boss Tweed, Quaker City Nighthawks, Cutthroat Finches, Cherry Mantis. There are more. See the list at kxt.org. Joby Riccio from Face the Feeling. 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

0: St. Paul and the Broken Bones, a Fall Moon from their self-titled album, album number 6 on KXT. Toots and the Maytals, Pressure Drop, and Joby Riccio, Buzzkill. Funding for What's New on KXT comes from Texas Counterfeiters, offering a gallery of stone made in nature, quartzite, onyx, marble, and other exotics. You can visit the showroom at 909 North Bowser near Arapaho in Richardson. And funding comes from the Modern Art Museum of Fort Worth, featuring Rashid Johnson, A Poem for Deep Thinkers, bridging art history with popular Black culture and featuring massive mosaics, suspended plants, and expressive paintings. 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I have some Lyle Lovett coming up, certain to put smiles on all faces who hear it on 91.7 KXT.
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Canada from their Sheesh album, It's Portugal the Man on 91.7 KXT. They have an amazing, gorgeous live session from January at kxt.org/live. Lyle Lovett performed live in Madison, Wisconsin the other night. My cousin was there and sent me great photos. I said, it looks like you're on the front row. He said, yeah, pretty much. I don't know how he scored those. That is Don't Touch My Hat and Sarah Jaffe starting the set, Frances McDormand, Catherine O'Hara. These Sacred Souls coming to Toyota Music Factory in September. 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

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Coming this fall, English rock band Black Country New Road on October 20th, and blues guitarist and singer Tab Benoit with Jesse Dayton on November 19th. 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Lola Young back to performing live again. In fact, over the weekend, the Nice Jazz Festival in France. 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

KKXTHD, Dallas, Fort Worth, Denton. It's Homegrown Bites. I'm Jenny Q, in for LaBelle, kicking it off with a band from Fort Worth, Stereo Friend, who debuted on KXT's Homegrown Music Show in May. This track is written for and inspired by the birth of one of the band members' children. It's called Evergreen, 91.7 KBT's Homegrown Bites.

KXT's Homegrown Bites, second structure out of Waxahachie, the song Hurt Me Again from singer-songwriter Mike Taylor and his wife. Stereo Friend out of Fort Worth before that, capturing the emotion of first-time fatherhood with Evergreen. And if you're a North Texas musician, we would love to hear your work. 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

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Leon Bridges has an upcoming album, Happiness Anytime. This is one of four tracks he has just released from it, Illusion, on KXT.

0: of Monsters and Men, Ordinary Creature on 91.7 KXT. David Bowie, Rebel Rebel from Diamond Dogs. Leon Bridges, whose album is being released in thirds, three EPs of four songs each. That's one of the first ones released, Illusion, the album Happiness Anytime. I have a Lucy Dacus release from Record Store Day in April called Planting Tomatoes. It always makes me feel better. Hopefully it does for you too. It's next on KXT.
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They may space out their albums every several years, but the band Guster is committed to performing as a band, the original core lineup, every year at least once, and they've done it for 35 straight years. That from Lost and Gone Forever on 91.7 KXT. Lucy Dacus, Planting Tomatoes before that. And this is singer-guitarist Joe Newman, his new project, J. Jerome 87, Track and Field on 91.7 KXT.

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Afghan Wigs at the Granada in November. It seems like so far away, but of course it'll be here fast. 91.7 KXT, their new single, House of I. Sylvan Esso coming to House of Blues next spring. Die Young and J. Jerome 87 from The Canyon. The new song, Track and Field. 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

They are determined to keep their musical legacy alive after losing leader Raul Malo. Mavericks from Brand New Day. In fact, they perform at the Majestic Saturday, August 8th. It's 91.7 KXT. Wet Leg Mange 2 starting the 1 o'clock hour. 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

Suki Waterhouse coming to Southside Ballroom October 8th. Her new album is Loveland, that's Back in Love on 91.7 KXT, Pet Shop Boys, West End Girls, and Hozier, Nobody's Soldier. This week's KXT Homegrown Artist of the Week, Fantamello, brought to you by Tommy Terrific's Car Wash in Plano. Their infectious energy hits Fort Worth Tulips with a live show August 6th. And tomorrow, La Belle is back. She'll have a feature on Fantamello at 10:08. This is Jim James, leader of My Morning Jacket, his new solo record, Wowed Out. Come Again, 91.7 KXT.

0: 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I have Jayhawks and Jungle on the way on KXT.
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Latest from Jungle, Carry On, and two members of Jungle are the producers of Leon Bridges' upcoming album, 91.7 KXT. We heard Jayhawks Blue and a very recent homegrown artist of the week, DeMoye of Dallas, Don't Know. Jack White, new album, Frozen Charlotte, latest single, Dollar Bill on 91.7 KXT.

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0: 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Steve Lacy, Bad Habit, and Jack White starting the set with his latest Dollar Bill. 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

Music from Concrete Blonde, Ghost of a Texas Ladies Man on 91.7 KXT. And the acclaimed new Sturgill Simpson project is Mutiny After Midnight. That is the first track from its Situation, calling himself Johnny Blue Skies and the Dark Clouds. You know you live in a hot place when you say the word only before the word 99. Only 99 today. I'm Jenny Q in for LaBelle. It's Florence and the Machine. 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

Gorillaz, Orange County from the Mountain album, 91.7 KXT. We heard Bourne's 10,000 Emerald Pools and Florence and the Machine, her latest track released from Everybody Scream at Sympathy Magic. And we do have an hour of new music tonight at 7, every Monday at 7.

called What's New on KXT, featuring brand new releases from Leon Bridges, Casey Musgraves. Hers is called Mexico Honey, Monrovia. His is Field Song. And I'm looking at a list you don't want to miss tonight at 7. Jose Gonzalez, A Perfect Storm from Against the Dying of Light, now on 91.7 KXT.

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Little Sims with Young from her Lotus album on KXT, and she will open for Gorillaz on October 16th at Dickies Arena. Moby, Almost Home before that, and the husband-wife team, Michael and Tanya Trotter, The War and Treaty, new song, You Can't Hurt Me Anymore. 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

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Lou Reed Was My Babysitter, Jeff Tweed on 91.7 KXT. Johnny Cash, June Carter, Jackson, and Alex Amen from Son of Amen, a new single, California Blues, about being homesick for Texas. 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I'm Jenny Q, in for LaBelle, who is back tomorrow. And this is the Desiree Davies out of Dallas covering Elvis Costello, Men Called Uncle on KXT.

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I'm Leslie James. Time for Three on Repeat featuring three hot new picks. Coming up, the Rolling Stones take on Amy Winehouse and another sneak preview of the Afghan Whigs' new album. But first, Australian electronic group The Avalanches have reunited with Yeah Yeah Yeah's leading lady, Karen O. They first collaborated with her 6 years ago. This one is haunting, yet soulful, and rumored to be on the group's soon-to-be-announced album. Here's Blue Shadows on KXT.

Wiggs, my lover, on this three on repeat featuring three hot new picks on KXT. That is another cut off their 10th album, Soft Control, coming out next month. My fellow Ohioans will play a KXT show November 20th at the Granada. Before that, the Rolling Stones cover of the late, great Amy Winehouse, You Know I'm No Good. You can find that on their 25th album, Foreign Tongues, which just went number one on Billboard's top album sales chart. The Stones are no strangers to paying homage to the blues artists who helped shape their path decades ago in England. They did start off as a covers band. This time, Mick, Keith, and Ronnie were looking for a song to cover from a female vocalist and wanted to do something a bit more recent, and Amy Winehouse came out on top. And the Avalanches kicked off three on repeat, featuring Yeah Yeah Yeah's front woman, Karen O, Blue Shadows. Go ahead and listen to three on repeat, on repeat. A link is up on my socials, Leslie James, L-E-S-L-E-Y on Instagram and Facebook, and Radio Les James on Twitter. Let's connect. Time to toss it back to the 80s for Devo, Girl You Want on KXT.

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is new from the Mountain Goats. Charlie Sheen reaches out to the feds on 91.7 KXT. And one of the new wave pioneers, Devo, Girl You Want. Tonight, join my buddy Joe filling in for Jackson on What's New at 7. He will share an hour's worth of fresh new tunes from Bridget Calls Me Baby, Monrovia, Casey Musgraves, Alabama Shakes, and tons more. Speaking of new music, this is the new standalone single from Cage the Elephant, and it's quickly become one of my favorite songs of the year so far. 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

0: 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You can catch them playing a KXT show in November at the Bomb Factory. Bob Marley's Trenchtown Rock and New Cage the Elephant, Beaches in Tennessee. 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Lights up, let's go. Coming up, one-third of the supergroup Boy Genius, who will play a sold-out KXT show this fall. Happy Monday. 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

The Beta Band, She's the One on 91.7 KXT. 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

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Sweet Love, Steven Sanchez on 91.7 KXT. Slow Dives, Kisses, and the latest from Temple's Jetstream Heart. 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Coming this fall, English rock band Black Country New Road on October 20th and blues guitarist and singer Tab Benoit with Jesse Dayton on November 19th. 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After Teddy Swims wrote the first verse to this song, he knew it would quickly become his fave. Here's Bad Dreams on KXT.

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legends, Bauhaus. She's in parties on 91.7 KXT and the last dinner parties count the ways. Thanks for hanging out. I'm Leslie James. KXT's monthly concert series at the Nasher Sculpture Center continues. The Next Till Midnight at the Nasher has been announced. Friday, August 21st, featuring two soulful artists. Homegrown favorite Dana Harper starts things off with some R&B and soul. I'll tell you what, I saw Dana earlier this year at her Homegrown concert, and boy, can she belt out a tune. And Cosmic Collective will headline as a great jazz ensemble. The night will wrap up with a screening of National Treasure. Details can be found at kxt.org. Off last year's hard road, here's Grammy-winning blues guitarist Christone Kingfish Ingram, Voodoo Charm on KXT.

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Traveling Wilburys, handle with care. They were an epic super group, right? George Harrison, Jeff Lynne, Roy Orbison, Bob Dylan, and Tom Petty. And Christone Kingfish Ingram's Voodoo Charm. He came by last year for a live session and a interview with Lob Bell. Just him and his guitar, and he was fantastic. 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

0: Kacey Musgraves and her new one, Dry Spell, on 91.7 KXT. The Texan will play two shows at American Airlines Center October 10th and 11th. The Temptations taking on The Undisputed Truth, Papa Was a Rolling Stone, and a new duet from Silvana Estrada and Pablo Pablo, Auntie's Day Tea. 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Coming up, an alt-rock band who has reunited. I'll give you a hint. The band got their name from a sugar packet. Happy Monday. 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

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Sugars, If I Can't Change Your Mind. After Bob Mould left Husker Du, he released two solo albums and then formed that alt-rock band. Do you know how they came up with the name Sugar? Apparently, Bob spotted a sugar packet on the table at a Waffle House where he and his new bandmates were sitting. And the rest is history. By the way, Sugar has reunited for the first time in 30 years. But if you want to see them, you're going to have to travel a bit. No current dates in Texas. And the title track to Beck's new album dropping in September, Ride Lonesome. More new music now, this time from Jesse Wells. Won't You Come Out Tonight on 91.7 K.

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Sly and the Family Stone stand on 91.7 KXT. These sacred souls running away. They will bring their SoCal sweet soul to the pavilion at Toyota Music Factory September 12th. It's part of the KXT Presents series. And Jesse Wells' new one, Won't You Come Out Tonight? 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How did Sam Beam come up with his stage name, Iron and Wine? Good question. Apparently, when he was in film school, he took it from the dietary supplement Beef, Iron and Wine that he found in a general store. Here's his new one, In Your Ocean, on KXT.

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0: Chuck Prophet, Freckle Song on 91.7 KXT, and John Batiste with the title track to his latest album, Big Money. John is gearing up to release a trio of new piano albums next month. Good afternoon. I'm Leslie James. Coming up right around 5:50, we will head across the pond for the UK track of the day. Hang out for an all-female five-piece who took the world by storm with their debut single, a girl power anthem that hit number one on the UK chart 30 years ago. But first, it's time to head down under for Royal Lotus Moody on KXT.
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New from Modest Mouse, Picking Dragons Pockets on 91.7 KXT. That is a bit bombastic and so darn catchy. Exactly what I would expect from Isaac Brock and Company. Don't forget, they'll play the Pavilion at Toyota Music Factory in October. And Caroline Rose will open the show. The Specials, Ghost Town, and off last year's album, Hickey, Royal Otis Moody. Let's get into Canadian alt-country singer-songwriter Boy Golden featuring Cat Clyde. Cowboy Dreams, it's new on KXT.

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Strokes' new album, Reality Awaits, is finally out. Their latest right there, Going Shopping on KXT. The B-52's Good Stuff and Fort Worth indie rockers Black Tie Dynasty's first new song in over a decade, Beginner. 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She knows the ins and outs of the North Texas music scene. My number one source, and maybe yours too. Join her Thursday night from 7 to 8. When Georgia native Brother Wallace isn't touring in support of his debut album, he continues his longtime job as a K-12 music teacher. Here's his heartbreak anthem, Who's That, on KXT.

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1: 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I have. Well, the James Hunter Six wrote Gunshy about it, and you can find it on their new album, Off the Fence. 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Time to head across the pond for the UK track of the day. 30 years ago, Spice Girls took the world by storm with their debut single. Yeah, girl power was in full force when this song hit number one in the UK and hung out on top for a good 7 weeks. It also topped the charts in 21 other countries and sold more than 6 million copies worldwide. Here's Wannabe, Turn It Up, this is KXT.

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The Grateful Dead, I Need a Miracle on commercial-free KXT, and Father John Misty's latest, The Old Law. Thanks for hanging out. I'm Leslie James. Each week, we love to highlight a different artist from North Texas as the homegrown artist of the week, powered by Tommy Terrific's Car Wash in Plano. And this week is indie alt-rock band Fantomello. Join my friend La Belle tomorrow morning just after 10 as she shares a track from the Dallas group. Let's get into beloved Louisville rock band My Morning Jacket. Time Waited on KXT.

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The latest from Courtney Barnett featuring Waxahachie, Sight Unseen on KXT. Congratulations to Waxahachie's Katie Crutchfield and her partner Kevin Morby as they welcomed their first child together last week. Before that, in celebration of Pete Yorn's 52nd birthday, Crystal Village, and My Morning Jacket's Time Waited. Coming up at 7, join my buddy Joe filling in for Jackson for What's New. He will share an hour's worth of fresh new tunes from Bridget Calls Me Baby, Monrovia, Casey Musgraves, Alabama Shake, Sam Moore. Kyle Thomas here, better known as King Tough, off his new album, Moo, Twisted on a Train on KXT.

0: That is Death Cab for Cutie, Northern Lights on 91.7 KXT, The Blasters' Marie Marie, and King Tuff's latest Twisted on A-Train. 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

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And new music from Rodrigo E. Gabriela. Our Home is the title track to their album arriving in September. 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Caroline's been playing on the road for many years, and it finally got a proper release. 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

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I'm Leslie James. I'm out. Thank you for listening. Joe is filling in for Jackson this week and making his way into the studio to share a bunch of new music with you. Hang out for What's New? It's only a few minutes away. I'm going to leave you with Dallas native Elaina Kay featuring the Texas Gentleman Saint on KXT.

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Thank you for listening to KKXT HD Dallas Fort Worth. 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Welcome to you. It's the most awesome hour and night of the week. It's What's New. We're going to play you all new stuff this hour, like we do, or Jackson does, every Monday. I'm sitting in for Jackson. I'm Joe Cozera. Leslie played you Elena Kay and the Texas Gentleman, Homegrown Music with Saint. Also played you the latest from the Black Keys, You Got to Lose. And this new one is Chicago's Brigitte Calls Me Baby. They're so awesome. But Wes Levins, the lead singer, named the band after he became a pen pal. No kidding. He's right back and forth with Brigitte Bardot. By the way, Wes is not from Chicago. He is from Beaumont, Texas. This is Brigitte Calls Me Baby, brand new song. It's called I Can Take the Sun Out of the Sky on 91.7 KXT. It's What's New.